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2: How often do you stop to wonder whether you should share something that's revealing, maybe even embarrassing, with a partner, a friend, or even your boss? In her new book called Revealing, The Underrated Power of Oversharing, behavioral scientist Leslie John says doing just that can help you deepen relationships that are vital to your life. We need people to trust us in order to get things like love, friendship, and career success. That's what she told us. When you make yourself vulnerable by revealing something sensitive, it does make other people trust you. In turn, when you ask someone to reveal something about themselves, showing that interest will generally lead someone to like you more. Why? Because people like to be asked about themselves, she says. It also signals that they are discriminating and choosy, but in a good way. I'm Dr. Sanjay Gupta, helping you live a better life.
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5: A better life with Dr. Sanjay Gupta.
6: How often do you stop to wonder whether you should share something that's revealing, maybe even embarrassing, with a partner, a friend, or even your boss? In her new book called Revealing, The Underrated Power of Oversharing, behavioral scientist Leslie John says doing just that can help you deepen relationships that are vital to your life. We need people to trust us in order to get things like love, friendship, and career success. That's what she told us. When you make yourself vulnerable by revealing something sensitive, it does make other people trust you. In turn, when you ask someone to reveal something about themselves, showing that interest will generally lead someone to like you more. Why? Because people like to be asked about themselves, she says. It also signals that they are discriminating and choosy, but in a good way. I'm Dr. Sanjay Gupta, helping you live a better life.
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0: Wake it up, wake it up. 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
7: Staying active every day will go a long way towards helping you live a happy, healthy, and pain-free life. And there is perhaps no movement more fundamental than walking. It reinforces the alignment, stability, and coordinated muscle activation that supports how your body moves, whether you're doing strenuous exercise or simply going about your daily life. This is according to Dana Santis, a strength and conditioning specialist. Even though you walk every day, Dana does say you can make small adjustments to immediately improve your walking mechanics. 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Allow your arms to swing naturally in coordination with your legs. 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I'm Dr. Sanjay Gupta, helping you live a better life.
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1: a better life with Dr. Sanjay Gupta.
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0: better life with Dr. Sanjay Gupta.
1: They say consistency is key, but sometimes you just got to switch it up. A new study out of Harvard School of Public Health found that varying your exercise routine could add years to your life. What exercise someone did didn't matter much. What did matter was that all the exercises together worked all the muscle groups in their body. Now, an added benefit to changing things up is it can help you push through the plateau effect. That's when your body gets so efficient at doing something that you actually stop getting better at it. And we know from previous research that specializing in any one sport at a young age can make someone actually more prone to injury. And as experts we talk to point out, even elite athletes switch up things with their workouts, making sure to target strength, cardio, flexibility, balance, and doing that every single week. I'm Dr. Sanjay Gupta, helping you live a better life.
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2: If I were to ask you what makes for a good night's sleep, you'd probably say a dark, quiet room, not too many things on your mind. But every night when you go to get some Z's, how often do you really think about the temperature in your bedroom? Temperature may be one of the most underappreciated factors in sleep. That's according to the Senior Vice President of Research and Scientific Affairs at the National Sleep Foundation. We often hear about lights and screens and stress, but even modest changes in temperature and airflow can influence both how quickly you fall asleep and how deeply you stay asleep. Most experts will recommend a room temperature of 60 to 67 degrees Fahrenheit. You might also experiment with your sheets and what you actually wear to bed. Play around a bit and see what improves your sleep. You might be delightfully surprised. I'm Dr. Sanjay Gupta, helping you live a better life.
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1: There are lots of things you can measure to get an idea of how healthy you are at any given moment. Temperature, heart rate, blood pressure, just to name a few. But how about how healthy you will be and how long you're likely to live? According to a new study out of the University of Buffalo, two simple strength tests are pretty accurate at predicting longevity in older women. One is hand grip strength, and the other is how quickly people can stand up from a seated position without using their arms. By the way, I remember interviewing former President Jimmy Carter when he was quite old and being really impressed how he just popped out of the chair without using his arms. Not a lot of older people can actually do that. But I think the message here is that maintaining strength as you age is going to help you perform everyday activities, but also help you avoid injury and stay independent. I'm Dr. Sanjay Gupta, helping you live a better life.
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1: A better life with Dr. Sanjay Gupta.
2: They say consistency is key, but sometimes you just got to switch it up. A new study out of Harvard School of Public Health found that varying your exercise routine could add years to your life. What exercise someone did didn't matter much. What did matter was that all the exercises together worked all the muscle groups in their body. Now, an added benefit to changing things up is it can help you push through the plateau effect. That's when your body gets so efficient at doing something that you actually stop getting better at it. And we know from previous research that specializing in any one sport at a young age can make someone actually more prone to injury. And as experts we talk to point out, even elite athletes switch up things with their workouts, making sure to target strength, cardio, flexibility, balance, and doing that every single week. I'm Dr. Sanjay Gupta, helping you live a better life.
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and moving down to Texas with a bird for the tax allowance. 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Yeah, they're moving down to Texas with oil and a freedom flow. They're moving down to Texas

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1: a better life with Dr. Sanjay Gupta.
2: How often do you stop to wonder whether you should share something that's revealing, maybe even embarrassing, with a partner, a friend, or even your boss? In her new book called Revealing, The Underrated Power of Oversharing, behavioral scientist Leslie John says doing just that can help you deepen relationships that are vital to your life. We need people to trust us in order to get things like love, friendship, and career success. That's what she told us. When you make yourself vulnerable by revealing something sensitive, it does make other people trust you. In turn, when you ask someone to reveal something about themselves, showing that interest will generally lead someone to like you more. Why? Because people like to be asked about themselves, she says. It also signals that they are discriminating and choosy, but in a good way. I'm Dr. Sanjay Gupta, helping you live a better life.
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2: I don't know about you, but my social media feeds are flooded with lotions and potions and gadgets, all promising to unlock different components of longevity. But if you log off, take a step back from all the hype, you'll find that the actual keys to a longer, healthier life are hiding in plain sight. There are four of them. Number one, nutrition. The Mediterranean diet really is the gold standard. Number two, exercise. You should be getting 150 minutes of moderate intensity exercise or 75 minutes of vigorous intensity exercise every week, plus strength training and stretching. Number three, sleep. Sleep is when your body and your brain repair themselves. You should be getting 7 to 9 hours a night. And finally, number four, often gets forgotten, socialization. It's not a bonus, it's a necessity for a healthy life, finding a sense of community, purpose, and belonging. I'm Dr. Sanjay Gupta, helping you live a better life.
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2: If I were to ask you what makes for a good night's sleep, you'd probably say a dark, quiet room, not too many things on your mind. But every night when you go to get some Z's, how often do you really think about the temperature in your bedroom? Temperature may be one of the most underappreciated factors in sleep. That's according to the Senior Vice President of Research and Scientific Affairs at the National Sleep Foundation. We often hear about lights and screens and stress, but even modest changes in temperature and airflow can influence both how quickly you fall asleep and how deeply you stay asleep. Most experts will recommend a room temperature of 60 to 67 degrees Fahrenheit. You might also experiment with your sheets and what you actually wear to bed. Play around a bit and see what improves your sleep. You might be delightfully surprised. I'm Dr. Sanjay Gupta, helping you live a better life.
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2: 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There are four of them. Number one, nutrition. The Mediterranean diet really is the gold standard. Number two, exercise. 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And finally, number four often gets forgotten, socialization. 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I'm Dr. Sanjay Gupta, helping you live a better life.
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2: I don't know about you, but my social media feeds are flooded with lotions and potions and gadgets, all promising to unlock different components of longevity. But if you log off, take a step back from all the hype, you'll find that the actual keys to a longer, healthier life are hiding in plain sight. There are four of them. Number one, nutrition. The Mediterranean diet really is the gold standard. Number two, exercise. You should be getting 150 minutes of moderate intensity exercise or 75 minutes of vigorous intensity exercise every week, plus strength training and stretching. Number three, sleep. Sleep is when your body and your brain repair themselves. You should be getting 7 to 9 hours a night. And finally, number four, often gets forgotten, socialization. It's not a bonus. It's a necessity for a healthy life, finding a sense of community, purpose, and belonging. I'm Dr. Sanjay Gupta, helping you live a better life.
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3: 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I'm Dr. Sanjay Gupta, helping you live a better life.
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1: a better life with Dr. Sanjay Gupta.
2: I don't know about you, but my social media feeds are flooded with lotions and potions and gadgets, all promising to unlock different components of longevity. But if you log off, take a step back from all the hype, you'll find that the actual keys to a longer, healthier life are hiding in plain sight. There are four of them. Number one, nutrition. The Mediterranean diet really is the gold standard. Number two, exercise. You should be getting 150 minutes of moderate intensity exercise or 75 minutes of vigorous intensity exercise every week, plus strength training and stretching. Number three, sleep. Sleep is when your body and your brain repair themselves. You should be getting 7 to 9 hours a night. And finally, number four often gets forgotten, socialization. It's not a bonus. It's a necessity for a healthy life, finding a sense of community, purpose, and belonging. I'm Dr. Sanjay Gupta, helping you live a better life.
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And even if I did, what good would it do?

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2: If I were to ask you what makes for a good night's sleep, you'd probably say a dark, quiet room, not too many things on your mind. But every night when you go to get some Z's, how often do you really think about the temperature in your bedroom? Temperature may be one of the most underappreciated factors in sleep. That's according to the Senior Vice President of Research and Scientific Affairs at the National Sleep Foundation. We often hear about lights and screens and stress, but even modest changes in temperature and airflow can influence both how quickly you fall asleep and how deeply you stay asleep. Most experts will recommend a room temperature of 60 to 67 degrees Fahrenheit. You might also experiment with your sheets and what you actually wear to bed. Play around a bit and see what improves your sleep. You might be delightfully surprised. I'm Dr. Sanjay Gupta, helping you live a better life.
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2: How often do you stop to wonder whether you should share something that's revealing, maybe even embarrassing, with a partner, a friend, or even your boss? In her new book called Revealing, The Underrated Power of Oversharing, behavioral scientist Leslie John says doing just that can help you deepen relationships that are vital to your life. We need people to trust us in order to get things like love, friendship, and career success. That's what she told us. When you make yourself vulnerable by revealing something sensitive, it does make other people trust you. In turn, when you ask someone to reveal something about themselves, showing that interest will generally lead someone to like you more. Why? Because people like to be asked about themselves, she says. It also signals that they are discriminating and choosy, but in a good way. I'm Dr. Sanjay Gupta, helping you live a better life.
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2: How often do you stop to wonder whether you should share something that's revealing, maybe even embarrassing, with a partner, a friend, or even your boss? In her new book called Revealing, The Underrated Power of Oversharing, behavioral scientist Leslie John says doing just that can help you deepen relationships that are vital to your life. We need people to trust us in order to get things like love, friendship, and career success. That's what she told us. When you make yourself vulnerable by revealing something sensitive, it does make other people trust you. In turn, when you ask someone to reveal something about themselves, showing that interest will generally lead someone to like you more. Why? Because people like to be asked about themselves, she says. It also signals that they are discriminating and choosy, but in a good way. I'm Dr. Sanjay Gupta, helping you live a better life.
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2: I don't know about you, but my social media feeds are flooded with lotions and potions and gadgets, all promising to unlock different components of longevity. But if you log off, take a step back from all the hype, you'll find that the actual keys to a longer, healthier life are hiding in plain sight. There are four of them. Number one, nutrition. The Mediterranean diet really is the gold standard. Number two, exercise. You should be getting 150 minutes of moderate intensity exercise or 75 minutes of vigorous intensity exercise every week, plus strength training and stretching. Number three, sleep. Sleep is when your body and your brain repair themselves. You should be getting 7 to 9 hours a night. And finally, number four often gets forgotten, socialization. It's not a bonus. It's a necessity for a healthy life, finding a sense of community, purpose, and belonging. I'm Dr. Sanjay Gupta, helping you live a better life.
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He said the price was up by twice more than I could afford. 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
2: If I were to ask you what makes for a good night's sleep, you'd probably say a dark, quiet room, not too many things on your mind. But every night when you go to get some Z's, how often do you really think about the temperature in your bedroom? Temperature may be one of the most underappreciated factors in sleep. That's according to the Senior Vice President of Research and Scientific Affairs at the National Sleep Foundation. We often hear about lights and screens and stress, but even modest changes in temperature and airflow can influence both how quickly you fall asleep and how deeply you stay asleep. Most experts will recommend a room temperature of 60 to 67 degrees Fahrenheit. You might also experiment with your sheets and what you actually wear to bed. Play around a bit and see what improves your sleep. You might be delightfully surprised. I'm Dr. Sanjay Gupta, helping you live a better life.
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10: 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From John Bauman to Jonathan Tyler. From Courtney Patton to the Panhandlers. 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
1: a better life with Dr. Sanjay Gupta.
2: They say consistency is key, but sometimes you just got to switch it up. A new study out of Harvard School of Public Health found that varying your exercise routine could add years to your life. What exercise someone did didn't matter much. What did matter was that all the exercises together worked all the muscle groups in their body. Now, an added benefit to changing things up is it can help you push through the plateau effect. That's when your body gets so efficient at doing something that you actually stop getting better at it. And we know from previous research that specializing in any one sport at a young age can make someone actually more prone to injury. And as experts we talk to point out, even elite athletes switch up things with their workouts, making sure to target strength, cardio, flexibility, balance, and doing that every single week. I'm Dr. Sanjay Gupta, helping you live a better life.
3: 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I mean, it does a lot of cool stuff. It'll keep track of your purchases. 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
2: If I were to ask you what makes for a good night's sleep, you'd probably say a dark, quiet room, not too many things on your mind. 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Temperature may be one of the most underappreciated factors in sleep. That's according to the Senior Vice President of Research and Scientific Affairs at the National Sleep Foundation. We often hear about lights and screens and stress, but even modest changes in temperature and airflow can influence both how quickly you fall asleep and how deeply you stay asleep. Most experts will recommend a room temperature of 60 to 67 degrees Fahrenheit. You might also experiment with your sheets and what you actually wear to bed. Play around a bit and see what improves your sleep. You might be delightfully surprised. I'm Dr. Sanjay Gupta, helping you live a better life.
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4: 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If you play hard and you play the game right, nobody really gets on you. 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Just play the game one way. 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
1: a better life with Dr. Sanjay Gupta.
2: There are lots of things you can measure to get an idea of how healthy you are at any given moment. Temperature, heart rate, blood pressure, just to name a few. But how about how healthy you will be and how long you're likely to live? According to a new study out of the University at Buffalo, two simple strength tests are pretty accurate at predicting longevity in older women. One is hand grip strength, and the other is how quickly people can stand up from a seated position without using their arms. By the way, I remember interviewing former President Jimmy Carter when he was quite old and being really impressed how he just popped out of the chair without using his arms. Not a lot of older people can actually do that. But I think the message here is that maintaining strength as you age is going to help you perform everyday activities, but also help you avoid injury and stay independent. I'm Dr. Sanjay Gupta, helping you live a better life.
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1: a better life with Dr. Sanjay Gupta.
2: I don't know about you, but my social media feeds are flooded with lotions and potions and gadgets, all promising to unlock different components of longevity. But if you log off, take a step back from all the hype, you'll find that the actual keys to a longer, healthier life are hiding in plain sight. There are four of them. Number one, nutrition. The Mediterranean diet really is the gold standard. Number two, exercise. You should be getting 150 minutes of moderate intensity exercise or 75 minutes of vigorous intensity exercise every week, plus strength training and stretching. Number three, sleep. Sleep is when your body and your brain repair themselves. You should be getting 7 to 9 hours a night. And finally, number four, often gets forgotten, socialization. It's not a bonus. It's a necessity for a healthy life, finding a sense of community, purpose, and belonging. I'm Dr. Sanjay Gupta, helping you live a better life.
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1: 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But every night when you go to get some Z's, how often do you really think about the temperature in your bedroom? Temperature may be one of the most underappreciated factors in sleep. That's according to the Senior Vice President of Research and Scientific Affairs at the National Sleep Foundation. We often hear about lights and screens and stress, but even modest changes in temperature and airflow can influence both how quickly you fall asleep and how deeply you stay asleep. Most experts will recommend a room temperature of 60 to 67 degrees Fahrenheit. You might also experiment with your sheets and what you actually wear to bed. Play around a bit and see what improves your sleep. You might be delightfully surprised. I'm Dr. Sanjay Gupta, helping you live a better life.
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2: If I were to ask you what makes for a good night's sleep, you'd probably say a dark, quiet room, not too many things on your mind. But every night when you go to get some Z's, how often do you really think about the temperature in your bedroom? Temperature may be one of the most underappreciated factors in sleep. That's according to the Senior Vice President of Research and Scientific Affairs at the National Sleep Foundation. We often hear about lights and screens and stress, but even modest changes in temperature and airflow can influence both how quickly you fall asleep and how deeply you stay asleep. Most experts will recommend a room temperature of 60 to 67 degrees Fahrenheit. You might also experiment with your sheets and what you actually wear to bed. Play around a bit and see what improves your sleep. You might be delightfully surprised. I'm Dr. Sanjay Gupta, helping you live a better life.
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1: A better life with Dr. Sanjay Gupta.
2: Staying active every day will go a long way towards helping you live a happy, healthy, and pain-free life. And there's perhaps no movement more fundamental than walking. It reinforces the alignment, stability, and coordinated muscle activation that supports how your body moves, whether you're doing strenuous exercise or simply going about your daily life. This is according to Dana Santis, a strength and conditioning specialist. Even though you walk every day, Dana does say you can make small adjustments to immediately improve your walking mechanics. So, keep your rib cage stacked over your pelvis. Avoid leaning over or arching your lower back. Allow your arms to swing naturally in coordination with your legs. Keep your gaze forward, your jaw relaxed, and then just breathe in through your nose and out through your mouth. I'm Dr. Sanjay Gupta, helping you live a better life.
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17: 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I

0: better life with Dr. Sanjay Gupta.
1: They say consistency is key, but sometimes you just got to switch it up. A new study out of Harvard School of Public Health found that varying your exercise routine could add years to your life. What exercise someone did didn't matter much. What did matter was that all the exercises together worked all the muscle groups in their body. Now, an added benefit to changing things up is it can help you push through the plateau effect. That's when your body gets so efficient at doing something that you actually stop getting better at it. And we know from previous research that specializing in any one sport at a young age can make someone actually more prone to injury. And as experts we talk to point out, even elite athletes switch up things with their workouts, making sure to target strength, cardio, flexibility, balance, and doing that every single week. I'm Dr. Sanjay Gupta, helping you live a better life.
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1: A Better Life with Dr. Sanjay Gupta.
2: They say consistency is key, but sometimes you just gotta switch it up. A new study out of Harvard School of Public Health found that varying your exercise routine could add years to your life. What exercise someone did didn't matter much. What did matter was that all the exercises together worked all the muscle groups in their body. Now, an added benefit to changing things up is it can help you push through the plateau effect. That's when your body gets so efficient at doing something that you actually stop getting better at it. And we know from previous research that specializing in any one sport at a young age can make someone actually more prone to injury. And as experts we talk to point out, even elite athletes switch up things with their workouts, making sure to target strength, cardio, flexibility, balance, and doing that every single week. I'm Dr. Sanjay Gupta, helping you live a better life.
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There's Bree Bagwell with Show Me on Texas 95.7, The Armadillo. Craig Vaughn with you in the studio. It's the Lunch Hour, brought to you by the Lumberyard in Canyon. This week, the final week of July, Wednesday, Thursday, Friday, get 50% off the food for lunch from 11 a.m. to 2 p.m. So you got three more days to take advantage of that. And believe it or not, Saturday is the first day of August already. 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

0: Here's Colby Acuff and Long Way From the Bottom, Texas 95.7, the Armadillo. The Lunch Hour brought to you by the Lumberyard in Canyon. Got three more days of July to take advantage of their lunch special going on. 50% off the food menu. That's right. For the month of July, anything on the food menu is half price from 11 a.m. to 2 p.m. Wednesday through Friday. So the final 3 days, this Wednesday, Thursday, and Friday, take advantage of that. 50% off anything on the food menu. That's Wednesday, Thursday, Friday, 11 a.m.
1: A Better Life with Dr. Sanjay Gupta.
2: There are lots of things you can measure to get an idea of how healthy you are at any given moment. Temperature, heart rate, blood pressure, just to name a few. But how about how healthy you will be and how long you're likely to live? According to a new study out of the University at Buffalo, two simple strength tests are pretty accurate at predicting longevity in older women. One is hand grip strength, and the other is how quickly people can stand up from a seated position without using their arms. By the way, I remember interviewing former President Jimmy Carter when he was quite old and being really impressed how he just popped out of the chair without using his arms. Not a lot of older people can actually do that. But I think the message here is that maintaining strength as you age is going to help you perform everyday activities, but also help you avoid injury and stay independent. I'm Dr. Sanjay Gupta, helping you live a better life.
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Tony Camel with Making It Work, Texas 95.7 The Armadillo. You ever get a chance to see him play live, he's great. Grammy nominated with Wood and Wire a few years back when he was part of that band. I don't think that band's together at all anymore. Anyway, he had a great post on Instagram a little while back where he was just talking about, you know, don't listen to podcasts, listen to music, have a good day, something along those lines. And I thought, yeah, quit listening to podcasts. All that great music out there, you listening to podcasts, what are you doing that for? Craig Vaughn with you in the studio, the Lumberyard, bringing you the lunch hour. Here's Mose Wilson with Hannah Juanita, Louisiana Two-Step.

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0: 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Lunch Hour brought to you by the Lumberyard in Canyon. Got a great venue down there, obviously, right? Got a lot of great live music, but their food is also really great. It's good stuff. In the month of July, try anything on the food menu for half price. That is Wednesday through Friday this week from 11 a.m. to 2 p.m. Your last chance to take advantage of that. Half off anything on the food menu. This Wednesday, Thursday, Friday, 11 a.m. to 2 p.m. at the Lumberyard in Canyon. Let's see, live music coming up from the Lumberyard in Canyon. Well, this Thursday, it's Picking and Tickets with Casey Berry and Seth Ward. You could win a pair of tickets to some of the upcoming shows at the Lumberyard, including Muscadine Bloodline, Aaron Lewis, Josh Malloy, Charlie Crockett, Hayes and the Heathens, Giovanni and the Higher Guns, and the Toadies. So check that out. That's happening every Thursday, 7 o'clock. It's free. And you could win some tickets, Casey Berry and Seth Ward with Picking and Tickets. And then coming up on Friday night, it's free music from Tanner Lane. Saturday night, another free show, Logan Ellis and the Fever Dream. That's all on the way at the Lumberyard in Canyon. Check it out online.
1: A better life with Dr. Sanjay Gupta.
2: They say consistency is key, but sometimes you just got to switch it up. A new study out of Harvard School of Public Health found that varying your exercise routine could add years to your life. What exercise someone did didn't matter much. What did matter was that all the exercises together worked all the muscle groups in their body. Now, an added benefit to changing things up is it can help you push through the plateau effect. That's when your body gets so efficient at doing something that you actually stop getting better at it. And we know from previous research that specializing in any one sport at a young age can make someone actually more prone to injury. And as experts we talk to point out, even elite athletes switch up things with their workouts, making sure to target strength, cardio, flexibility, balance, and doing that every single week. I'm Dr. Sanjay Gupta, helping you live a better life.
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0: The latest from Jason Scott and the High Heat Highway Robbery. Those guys going to be at the 8750 Festival in much cooler Red River. August 12th through the 16th is when that happens, and I'm so looking forward to that. Those guys will be playing on, I think they're playing down at the park on one of the days. What day is that? I should have all this stuff memorized. I do the emceeing for this this festival. I just figured out when I get there. Brandenburg Park, yeah. That'll be going on Friday, August 14th. Jason Scott and the High Heat. A lot of great bands there, though, including Travis Roberts, who gets it all going with Uncle Becca's Pre-Funk. But you got, like I said, Jason Scott and the High Heat, Sonny Sweeney, Bart Crow, Coup de Grace, The Great Divide, Uncle Lucius, and a whole bunch of others. Gonna be a good show. Get your details, 8750festival.com. 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

0: Ray Wiley Hubbard, Dog or Wolf on Texas 95.7, The Armadillo. Craig Vaughn in the HF&C Feed Studios. 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They do this every, I don't know what year they're on. Maybe 8 or 9, something like that. I don't know. Patriot Day celebration, again, out at the Peel Barn, coming up Saturday, September 12th. Gates will open up at 4 o'clock. They'll have a really cool opening ceremony. Usually have a flyover and presenting the colors. It's just a really cool. It's just best to get there on time. Live music that night from Slade Coulter, the Lowdown Drifters, and the Josh Abbott Band. It'll be a good time out there. Plenty of food trucks will be out there. You can't bring anything in, but last year they had like, I don't know how many food trucks out there. They'll do that again. So that's going on. And yeah, that's about it. Boomadventures.org. Boomadventures.org. You can find it there. You can find your advance tickets there. They're only $40, and that is a really good lineup. Slade Coulter, Josh Abbott Band, Lowdown Drifters, all going to be there. Patriot Day celebration at the Peel Barn, Saturday, September 12th.
1: A better life with Dr. Sanjay Gupta.
2: There are lots of things you can measure to get an idea of how healthy you are at any given moment. Temperature, heart rate, blood pressure, just to name a few. But how about how healthy you will be and how long you're likely to live? According to a new study out of the University at Buffalo, two simple strength tests are pretty accurate at predicting longevity in older women. One is hand grip strength, and the other is how quickly people can stand up from a seated position without using their arms. By the way, I remember interviewing former President Jimmy Carter when he was quite old and being really impressed how he just popped out of the chair without using his arms. Not a lot of older people can actually do that. But I think the message here is that maintaining strength as you age is going to help you perform everyday activities, but also help you avoid injury and stay independent. I'm Dr. Sanjay Gupta, helping you live a better life.
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Sophie Gault. 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That one's called Trouble. 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Craig Vaughn in the HFNC Feeds studios. 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

0: Charlie Crockett's latest Hallelujah Trail. He'll be here August 27th at the Lumberyard in Canyon. Looking forward to that show. Let's see. Coming up at the Lumberyard in Canyon, August 8th, it's Muscadine Bloodline. The 13th, it'll be Aaron Lewis. The 15th, Josh Malloy. Charlie Crockett, like I said, on August 27th. September 4th, Hayes and the Heathens. Looking forward to that show. That's all coming up at the Lumberyard. Those tickets are on sale now at thelumberyardcanyon.com. Also, Casey Berry and Seth Ward will be doing some picking and tickets, giving away tickets to some of those shows this Thursday evening at 7 o'clock. That's a free event. Won't cost you anything. And then on Friday, you can come back for Tanner Lane for free. And then Logan Ellis and the Fever Dream will be there on Saturday night, another free show. That's all happening.
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0: Jesse Wells, won't you come out tonight? 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Let's see, Boom Adventures has the Patriot Day celebration coming back up Saturday, September 12th. I'll tell you, the way that July flew by, I think September or August is going to do the same thing. So get those tickets now at boomadventures.org. 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A lot of stuff going on, though. They also have the drone show and the fireworks show. Tons of food trucks out there. The opening ceremonies are very, very cool. Really patriotic. It's real cool. All the money goes back to Boom Adventures, brothers, sisters of our military adventures. So it's all for a great cause. Check that out. You'll find the details over at boomadventures.org. 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And you can get your advance tickets there, too. Slade Coulter, the Lowdown Drifters, Josh Abbott Band, drone show, fireworks, you can't miss it. That's Saturday, September 12th.
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2: I don't know about you, but my social media feeds are flooded with lotions and potions and gadgets, all promising to unlock different components of longevity. But if you log off, take a step back from all the hype, you'll find that the actual keys to a longer, healthier life are hiding in plain sight. There are four of them. Number one, nutrition. The Mediterranean diet really is the gold standard. Number two, exercise. You should be getting 150 minutes of moderate intensity exercise or 75 minutes of vigorous intensity exercise every week, plus strength training and stretching. Number three, sleep. Sleep is when your body and your brain repair themselves. You should be getting 7 to 9 hours a night. And finally, number four, often gets forgotten, socialization. It's not a bonus. It's a necessity for a healthy life, finding a sense of community, purpose, and belonging. I'm Dr. Sanjay Gupta, helping you live a better life.
0: It's back. 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

0: 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There's Joshua Ray Walker with his latest Outlaw. 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It's a pretty sweet deal, as they say. 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
2: Should you still work out when you're injured, or should you take it easy? 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I'm Dr. Sanjay Gupta, helping you live a better life.
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0: 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Some of the best barbecue, homemade sausage, delicious turkey, and of course that green chili and onion mac and cheese every Thursday. Tyler's Barbecue, Paramount and Olson. 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

Oh, Shooter Jennings is at it again, producing some more of his dad's stuff that he found. That is Waylon Jennings with Diamonds, featuring Glenn Campbell on guitar. So, yeah, Shooter's been, he liked to just be in the room as Shooter's discovering these old tracks that his dad had that were never put out there. Be a lot of fun. Here's Sad Daddy with my favorite sing-along song right now. It's Boot.

0: Good stuff from Kimmy Bitter. More. Good music. And she's got a great voice. Craig Vaughn with you in the HFNC Feeds Studios. Let's see, what else is coming up here? I got a stack of stuff that I'm looking at. 79th Annual Top of Texas Rodeo in Pampa. That'll be here August 6th through the 8th. You got that barbecue on that Friday, August 7th. Mutton busting at 6:30. Rodeo, the dance afterwards with Carson Jeffrey and Seth Ward. You got the parade on Saturday morning. And then, you know, we got the rodeo and the mutton bus and all that good stuff that night. And then you got the dance with John Wolfe and Hayden Wigginton. Good stuff coming up at the Top of Texas Rodeo, the 79th annual Top of Texas Rodeo in Pampa, August.
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2: I don't know about you, but my social media feeds are flooded with lotions and potions and gadgets, all promising to unlock different components of longevity. But if you log off, take a step back from all the hype, you'll find that the actual keys to a longer, healthier life are hiding in plain sight. There are four of them. Number one, nutrition. The Mediterranean diet really is the gold standard. Number two, exercise. You should be getting 150 minutes of moderate intensity exercise or 75 minutes of vigorous intensity exercise every week, plus strength training and stretching. Number three, sleep. Sleep is when your body and your brain repair themselves. You should be getting 7 to 9 hours a night. And finally, number four, often gets forgotten, socialization. It's not a bonus. It's a necessity for a healthy life, finding a sense of community, purpose, and belonging. I'm Dr. Sanjay Gupta, helping you live a better life.
0: Texas 95.7, the Armadillo. Craig Vaughn with you in the studio. Have you downloaded the United app yet? 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

from Portland, Maine. That's Charlie Marie. That's right. She does not sound like she'd be from Portland, Maine, does she? That's called Heart. Here's Fred Andrews, a former number one on the top 25 countdown from Fred Andrews. And remember Fred Andrews from Fred Andrews and Honey Brown. Here's Neon Tan Lines. Now the

0: There's Mumford & Sons and Sierra Farrell with Here on Texas 95.7. D.R. Medilla, Craig Vaughn with you in the studio on another hot, hot day here in the Panhandle. It's just going to be like that, isn't it? 8750 Festival coming up in Red River. I'm looking forward to escaping the heat. August 12th through the 16th in Red River. Going to be a good time. So looking forward to this. Get to MC this one once again. 8750festival.com for the website. The Great Divide will be there, along with Uncle Lucius, Bart Crow, Cooter Graw, Sonny Sweeney, Jason Scott in the High Heat, Summer Dean, Kelly McWee, Bree Bagwell, Courtney Patton, Max and Heather Stalling, Walt Wilkins, Topo Chico Cowboys, Dallas Burrow, Pat Byrne, South Austin Moonlighters, Travis Roberts gets things going on the pre-funk with Uncle Becca there at the Motherlode. South Austin. Ronnie and the Redwoods, Matt Kirk and the Wayfarers, and even more. Some of the guys that play up there all the time, like Mike Addington and Ollie O'Shea. Caleb Wilburn will be there again. Kyle Garrett's a young guy. It's just looking forward to this. It's going to be a good time. That's coming up in Red River, where it will be cooler. Matter of fact, I usually have some warm clothing on at night. August 12th through the 16th, 8750. Barbecue and Music Festival, all the details and your advance tickets, and you should get them because they're already selling out on some of that stuff.
1: A better life with Dr. Sanjay Gupta.
2: I don't know about you, but my social media feeds are flooded with lotions and potions and gadgets, all promising to unlock different components of longevity. But if you log off, take a step back from all the hype, you'll find that the actual keys to a longer, healthier life are hiding in plain sight. There are four of them. Number one, nutrition. The Mediterranean diet really is the gold standard. Number two, exercise. You should be getting 150 minutes of moderate intensity exercise or 75 minutes of vigorous intensity exercise every week, plus strength training and stretching. Number three, sleep. Sleep is when your body and your brain repair themselves. You should be getting 7 to 9 hours a night. And finally, number four, often gets forgotten, socialization. It's not a bonus. It's a necessity for a healthy life, finding a sense of community, purpose, and belonging. I'm Dr. Sanjay Gupta, helping you live a better life.
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0: Colton Moore and the Clever Few, Handshakes and Faith, title track off of that album. Before that, Charles Wesley Godwin, number one song this week on the Top 25 Countdown with Better That Way. Craig Vaughn with you in the HFNC Feeds studios in downtown. John Bauman's going to be here, by the way, Wednesday. Not tomorrow, but next Wednesday. That'll be August 5th. John Bauman at the Golden Light on 6th Street. 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Always puts on a great show. Super talented. One of the more talented guys out there. He's one of those guys I bring up as he's got so much talent. More people should know who John Bauman is. And so it's going to be a great show. That's next Wednesday, August 8th. Right? That's the 8th. No, 5th. August 5th at 8 p.m. That's August 5th, 8 p.m. So 8:05 at 8 p.m. John Bauman live.
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2: How often do you stop to wonder whether you should share something that's revealing, maybe even embarrassing, with a partner, a friend, or even your boss? In her new book called Revealing, The Underrated Power of Oversharing, behavioral scientist Leslie John says doing just that can help you deepen relationships that are vital to your life. We need people to trust us in order to get things like love, friendship, and career success. That's what she told us. When you make yourself vulnerable by revealing something sensitive, it does make other people trust you. In turn, when you ask someone to reveal something about themselves, showing that interest will generally lead someone to like you more. Why? Because people like to be asked about themselves, she says. It also signals that they are discriminating and choosy, but in a good way. I'm Dr. Sanjay Gupta, helping you live a better life.
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0: Turnpike Troubadours, getting some help from Sierra Hall. That one's called Feeling Good Again. That is a cover, yes, of the Robert Earl Keen tune. Made a great video for that, too. Robert's in it. So is Christian McCaffrey. I mean, it's a pretty cool video. If you haven't had a chance to check that out, you should definitely put that on the to-do list. Check out the Turnpike Troubadours video for Feeling Good Again. Coming up, 5 o'clock drive home. We'll get it started with Riley Downing, brand new music called Landfill Poetry. Looking forward to playing that one for you. We'll get that going next. It's the 5 o'clock drive home.
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2: I don't know about you, but my social media feeds are flooded with lotions and potions and gadgets, all promising to unlock different components of longevity. But if you log off, take a step back from all the hype, you'll find that the actual keys to a longer, healthier life are hiding in plain sight. There are four of them. Number one, nutrition. The Mediterranean diet really is the gold standard. Number two, exercise. You should be getting 150 minutes of moderate intensity exercise or 75 minutes of vigorous intensity exercise.

0: 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Number three, sleep. Sleep is when your body and your brain repair themselves. You should be getting 7 to 9 hours a night. And finally, number four, often gets forgotten, socialization. It's not a bonus. It's a necessity for a healthy life, finding a sense of community, purpose, and belonging. I'm Dr. Sanjay Gupta, helping you live a better life.
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Jason Scott in the High Heat, Highway Robbery, Texas 95.7 The Armadillo. Before that, Travis Roberts with Heaven is a Place Down Here. Both of those guys will be up at the 8750 Festival in Red River coming up August 12th through the 16th. Actually, Travis gets it going with Uncle Becca's Pre-Funk on the 12th at the Motherlode Saloon that evening. Looking forward to catching that one again this year. Love the Pre-Funk with Uncle Becca. 5 o'clock drive home brought to you by Cool Horse on South Bell. You can also find them online at coolhorse.com. Here's Jamestown Revival and their latest, Juniper and Jim.

And can't be tamed. Texas 95.7, the Armadillo. That's one he'll probably do for you Saturday night. Free show down at the Lumberyard in Canyon. Tanner Lane will be there Friday. Logan Ellis and the Fever Dream on Saturday. And coming up Wednesday or Thursday night, picking in tickets with Casey Berry and Seth Ward, giving away some concert tickets to the shows at the Lumberyard. 5 o'clock drive home right now, brought to you by Cool Horse on South Bell. Here's Jordan Nix with his latest. And it'll be followed by Slade Coulter's latest. Just got to Slade's in the email the other day, so stick around for that. That's coming up. And Slade, well, you know what? I'll tell you about it later. Here's Jordan Nix with Annoyed.

There you go. Brand new music from Slade Coulter called Crown Victoria. I'm sure he'll be doing that one for the Patriot Day celebration put on by Boom Adventures. That's Saturday, September 12th in Bushland at the Peel Barn. 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

0: Better Life with Dr. Sanjay Gupta.
1: They say consistency is key, but sometimes you just got to switch it up. A new study out of Harvard School of Public Health found that varying your exercise routine could add years to your life. What exercise someone did didn't matter much. What did matter was that all the exercises together worked all the muscle groups in their body. Now, an added benefit to changing things up is it can help you push through the plateau effect. That's when your body gets so efficient at doing something that you actually stop getting better at it. And we know from previous research that specializing in any one sport at a young age can make someone actually more prone to injury. And as experts we talk to point out, even elite athletes switch up things with their workouts, making sure to target strength, cardio, flexibility, balance, and doing that every single week. I'm Dr. Sanjay Gupta, helping you live a better life.
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2: I don't know about you, but my social media feeds are flooded with lotions and potions and gadgets, all promising to unlock different components of longevity. But if you log off, take a step back from all the hype, you'll find that the actual keys to a longer, healthier life are hiding in plain sight. There are four of them. Number one, nutrition. The Mediterranean diet really is the gold standard. Number two, exercise. You should be getting 150 minutes of moderate intensity exercise or 75 minutes of vigorous intensity exercise every week, plus strength training and stretching. Number three, sleep. Sleep is when your body and your brain repair themselves. You should be getting 7 to 9 hours a night. And finally, number four, often gets forgotten, socialization. It's not a bonus, it's a necessity for a healthy life, finding a sense of community, purpose, and belonging. I'm Dr. Sanjay Gupta, helping you live a better life.
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2: If I were to ask you what makes for a good night's sleep, you'd probably say a dark, quiet room, not too many things on your mind. But every night when you go to get some Z's, how often do you really think about the temperature in your bedroom? Temperature may be one of the most underappreciated factors in sleep. That's according to the Senior Vice President of Research and Scientific Affairs at the National Sleep Foundation. We often hear about lights and screens and stress, but even modest changes in temperature and airflow can influence both how quickly you fall asleep and how deeply you stay asleep. Most experts will recommend a room temperature of 60 to 67 degrees Fahrenheit. You might also experiment with your sheets and what you actually wear to bed. Play around a bit and see what improves your sleep. You might be delightfully surprised. I'm Dr. Sanjay Gupta, helping you live a better life.
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2: If I were to ask you what makes for a good night's sleep, you'd probably say a dark, quiet room, not too many things on your mind. But every night when you go to get some Z's, how often do you really think about the temperature in your bedroom? Temperature may be one of the most underappreciated factors in sleep. That's according to the Senior Vice President of Research and Scientific Affairs at the National Sleep Foundation. We often hear about lights and screens and stress, but even modest changes in temperature and airflow can influence both how quickly you fall asleep and how deeply you stay asleep. Most experts will recommend a room temperature of 60 to 67 degrees Fahrenheit. You might also experiment with your sheets and what you actually wear to bed. Play around a bit and see what improves your sleep. You might be delightfully surprised. I'm Dr. Sanjay Gupta, helping you live a better life.
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